0: 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It's Greg FM. Please welcome to the show, Greg. There's a universe where pizza comes as a triangle and the slices are circles.
1: Yeah.

0: 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How would you describe yourself?
1: Emo.
0: Emo? Oh, cool. I'm a big fan of your god, Eeyore. Oh, okay. I thought that reference would get more.

0: Hey, Greg, okay.
1: All sorts of different stuff up on the social media. And different is in quotes there because it truly is different. You'll see what I mean when you get there. At Greg B. Harrell, Twitter, Instagram, Greg B. Harrell Show, Facebook. And feel free to leave a comment on anything. And if you need me, just be like, hey, Greg. And then I'll reply. All right, see you on the social media.
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0: What's your favorite Starbucks drink?
1: That's a tall order.
0: I need to know.
1: But you get my tall order joke, right? Like a tall cup size at Starbucks?
0: Yes.
1: Yeah, okay. I thought it was clever and deserved more than that. My favorite Starbucks drink is a venti double frappuccino, half soy, non-fat, decaf organic that's iced with a vanilla double shot, a gingerbread triple shot, extra hot with foam, whipped cream, upside down double blended, one sweet and low, two NutraSweet, three ice cubes, a triple cup, and one singular chocolate sprinkle. Or, you know, I'll just have a cake pop.

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0: 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Being a radio DJ is the same as being a doctor, but with way more prescriptions.
2: 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That's funny.
0: Yeah, my reality. So sad it's funny. Okay.

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1: 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An original NES, as they say. 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

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Call Greg FM. I'll be waiting with bells on, even though they give away my position when I move.

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Hold on, I wrote it down here. Greg FM WGAP Maryville Knoxville a loud media station. And most of that sounds made up, but that's what it says here. So.

0: 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Woo! That's faster than I thought.
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0: I wish I had heightened senses. 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
5: You broke my heart, 'cause I couldn't dance. You didn't even want me around. And now I'm back to let you know I can really shake 'em down.

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1: Which is just like redonkulous. And I'm like a college student.
0: Redonkulous?
1: Yeah.
0: I don't understand. What is that?
1: That's just like ridiculous, you know?
0: Why not say ridiculous?
1: Well, because just like say redonkulous, just say it.
0: Redonkulous.
1: Yeah, but isn't that so much better than saying ridiculous?
0: No.

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1: Hey, if you want to get in touch, at Greg B. Harrell, Twitter, Instagram, Greg B. Harrell Show, Facebook. Yeah, sitting here in the radio studio with 5 computer screens open, all social media stuff. So if you got something to say, comment section, and then I'll be like, I'm here too, revealing myself like it was some big mystery, even though I've already told you that I'm there.

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1: Hi, everyone. It's Greg.
2: Greg, can you play a child?
0: If someone hurts you, don't strike back. Try befriending that person. Because then their guard will drop, and that's when they least expect it.

0: awesome, dude. You're awesome, Greg.
1: Well, that is very debatable.
0: Hey, man, I don't believe what people say. You're okay. Don't let anybody else tell you otherwise.
1: Okay, that sounds like a chicken soup book. Where are you?
0: Man, we are here. We work at a sign shop, so we're putting glue on the backs of letters.
1: A sign shop? Now that sounds like something made up from a Cookie Monster sketch.
0: A lot of people, you know, Richard Vogt will come here, and then they want to start some kind of little business, some cute little business, like around the square or somewhere in town.
1: Oh, I was the square in my town.
0: yeah.

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0: What's the rule with lightning again? If you hear it and you count the seconds after, that's how far you are from a leprechaun's treasures?
5: The thunder. When you hear the thunder. You see the lightning and then you count for the thunder.
0: So you can't even hear lightning? It's silent?
5: Yeah.
0: My God, I didn't think it could be more deadly.
5: It's silent. Lightning is a ninja.
0: Lightning is a ninja. That sounds like something the Power Rangers would shout before

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When is Gaston from Beauty and the Beast going to get the Cobra Kai redemption arc?

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1: 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I don't know what that noise was, but I think my stomach might have just rumbled as I was talking. I hope that didn't come over the microphone.

0: 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So what's the key to being a good mom?
1: Captain Morgan's.
0: Wow. Okay. I want to read the parenting book you write. So just to be clear, you're talking about the rum.
1: Yeah, dark rum.
0: Well, you know, at least that's a fun rhyme for the kids. Where's mom? She's drinking her rum.

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0: I just went kind of work out a little bit, and then I'm heading home.
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0: My wife.
1: Oh, she told you to get in shape, huh?
0: Yeah. That's what happens when you're 50. Things start pushing out in the wrong direction in the wrong areas.
1: You know, that should be a pamphlet that they give you once you hit 35.
0: Hey, I've lost a couple inches.
1: Wow, that is brave. I could definitely not afford to lose inches.

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0: Well, thank you, but I don't like to single out any one of my personalities. I have so many.
3: Oh, I'm sorry.
0: Yeah, thanks for saying that. Would you mind apologizing to the other 28?
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1: Greg.
0: Wait, hold on. Back up. Let's recess like my gums.
3: What's that?
0: You said toothache. Well, what's wrong with your tooth?
3: Yeah, I got a bad toothache right now, so...
0: Oh, well, I mean, you know how it is with teeth. Fluoride or die. Oh, okay. That got more than I thought it would.

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0: So, hold on, hold on. Let me get this straight. 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Okay. Wow. Okay. Wow.
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I'm waving. I hope you are too, because otherwise that's awkward. 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
1: Hmm. In what way? Like weird people or not enough clothes?
2: 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Coming out in boxers and flip-flops.
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1: Mm-hmm. 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I hope that's how you talk when you type on social media. 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I'll be there.

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1: Greg.
0: One of the questions I get most often, do you make a lot of money in radio? Well, not really. I'm so broke that I can't even afford the instant stuff. Tonight I'll eat eventually noodles.

0: playing my old Nintendo system, hooked it up last night.
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0: Yeah, the old 8-bit.
1: Oh, yeah. 8-bit Nintendo, the best. People today will never know the true joy of having to blow the dust out of the game cartridge.
0: I can't do it, Captain. I don't have enough power.
1: I'm not sure what just happened there, but I'm curious.
0: This is Scotty from Star Trek. This is the 8-bit.
1: Oh, I see. Nintendo has only 8 bits, not a lot of power. That was Scotty's catchphrase on Star Trek, so, okay. Wow, that's a lot of mental gymnastics.
0: I can't do it, Captain. I need more power.
1: My God, I want to see a reality show about you.
0: Why?

0: 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Whoops. It's GREG FM. Yes, this is a professional radio station. Why do you ask?
1: I don't know if I've met Greg. Hi. Have I met Greg before? Have we met?
2: Hello, can I request a song?
0: I don't know. Can you? JK. That's a short form I invented that means joking.

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1: Greg.
0: So what are you up to?
2: Well, I was actually DoorDashing. I'm a DoorDash driver.
0: Whoa, how was doing DoorDash?
2: It was pretty wild, but it was kind of fun just like watching everybody out and about, like partying, so.
0: Do you ever get any weird people?
2: Yeah, all the time, but it's exciting, a bit more exciting that way.
0: Oh, well, you're the troublemaker of your friend group. What's the weirdest person you've encountered doing DoorDash?
2: A naked guy came to the door.
0: Ew!
2: Yeah.
0: He didn't even have enough manners to wear a formal dress sock?

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When you say it's the best thing since sliced bread, how do you think that makes unsliced bread feel?

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2: 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I don't know why my voice is going this high. That's weird.

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1: Hello.
0: Hello.
1: Hello.
0: Oh, we're in repeats. Hello.
1: Hey.
0: We've done this.
1: Can you play that douche song?
0: Can I play the douche song?
1: Yeah.
0: What? Do you want to listen to the rhythm of my heartbeat?

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Listen, if you want to get in touch with the show, it's at Greg B. Harrell, Twitter, Instagram, Greg B. Harrell Show, Facebook. Sometimes people are too busy to call in or too lazy. I mean, let's be honest, it's probably the latter. Spoiler alert, the host of the show is also lazy.

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0: 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I hope so.

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0: 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Yes, here it is. Here it is. 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
4: 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What's your favorite?
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1: Well, I mean, I take comfort in knowing that the volume on a radio means I'm not the only knob present.

0: 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Yeah. It's Greg FM. Anyway. Greg. What makes someone beautiful?
1: Modesty. A beautiful woman is modest.
0: I believe the most beautiful people are modest.
1: I think so.
0: Yeah, how great am I for saying something like that?
1: Beauty is bigger than looks, for sure.
0: I'd rather not involve size or length.

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Boop. I don't know why I make noises like that. It's probably some sort of deep-rooted insecurity. Let's move on. What? Wait. Is it called a stick of gum because it looks like a stick? Or because it's gum and it sticks to things? Oh no, this is gonna keep me up.

It's Greg FM. 888-760-1977. In spite of the terrible jingle, you should still call that number because that's a direct line to me. This isn't like other radio shows where it's somebody screening calls and you're not sure if you'll get through anyway or you'll be on hold. No, just call me. I'm here. I'll pick it up.

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0: Things in life you can't control. 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

0: 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All right. Do you want to go faster? Unfortunately, that's not possible. We have to continue at the same speed. That was for show. What are you up to?
1: Well, you know, it's Friday.
0: Uh-oh. Are we about to hear a Robert Smith quote?
1: You are.
0: I am Greg B. Harrell.
1: Wow.
0: Yeah, I'm definitely Greg. I make sure to frisk myself at the top of the hour just to confirm.

0: right?
1: I think so, yeah. Let me tell you how to find me on the internet. It's at Greg B. Harrell, Twitter, Instagram, Greg B. Harrell Show, Facebook. That's Greg B. Harrell. The last name is spelled with letters. If you can figure it out, your reward is my social media. Good luck.

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0: I've now forgotten more online passwords than I've had.

0: Do you ever do announcements for like events, things like that?
1: Yes, events, soirees, box socials. What's your event?
0: Well, we're like having a garage sale.
1: Great, that's awesome. I'm tired of buying garage full price. So what's your name?
0: Matt.
1: And give me some details on the event.
0: Just a garage sale.
1: Wow, that must be some flyer you cooked up. So when is the garage sale?
0: It's on the weekend.
1: Okay, well, the mystery of guessing which day will be fun for people. What will you have at this garage sale?
0: We don't really use anymore.
1: Okay, so let me see if I have this announcement correct.
0: All right.
1: This weekend, go to Matt's garage and he'll show you his junk.

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1: It's Greg FM. Oh no. What's up?
2: Oh, not much. Holy crap, it's actually you, guys.
1: And I will warn you, as you're about to learn, talking to a radio DJ is not that impressive. But I do appreciate you being a listener. That makes one more, almost into the double digits.

0: 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Okay? So everyone just... Okay? It's Greg FM. Yeah.
1: Greg!
0: What are you up to?
2: Listening to some music. Music is good. And you know what? Smiles are good.
0: Smiles.
2: Straight up. Smiles are good. Because angriness gives you frowns.
0: I'm sort of connecting the dots here, but can you say something for me so I can see if I'm right?
2: What?
0: It puts the lotion on itself.
2: It puts the lotion on itself.
0: Chilling. Truly chilling.
2: Why? No,
0: please don't get mad. It's putting the lotion on itself.

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Ooh, business idea. 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

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Yep. 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It's a direct line to me. I am quite literally sitting in a studio, all the lights turned off, staring at the phone, waiting for people to call. Yes, I'm that guy. 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
0: Now, okay, the first rule of OCD Club is to have a second rule, so then there's an even number of rules. 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
1: Greg, this is my first time actually reaching the line. I'm a little drunk.
2: Aw, that sounds like an adorable picture book. A little drunk.

0: Is this Greg?
1: Reach out on the social media. I'm going to tell you why before I say no. Because I know that's where you were going. The social media to this show is a window into my brain. Oh, wait. Before you say no again. Because I know that's where you're going. I'm asking you to tell me what you see through that window in the form of an emoji, a GIF, or a meme. Huh? Kind of interested now, right? Yeah, who can turn down an emoji? At Greg B. Harrell, Twitter, Instagram, Greg B. Harrell Show, Facebook, Greg B. Harrell, TikTok. Yeah.

0: You like?
1: My cornets.
0: You like your what?
1: Cornets.
0: You like your corn nuts?
1: I like eating them because they're crunchy.
0: Wow. Thoughts like Play-Doh. No, the modeling compound, not the philosopher.
1: I love corn nuts.
0: Yes, you mentioned.
1: I recommend the chili. I recommend the chili picante.
0: All right. Do you like work for corn nuts? What's going on here?
1: No, I don't work for corn nuts.

0: 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Yeah, I see. 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Yeah.
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3: Okay.
0: Can you do any sound effects? 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
3: It's from the, like, 90s Cadbury commercial. A cat auditioning to be the Cadbury bunny.
0: Oh, thank goodness. I can't tell you how many times just today where I've thought, if only I had a sound effect based on a 1990s Cadbury commercial.
3: Hope it's not overwhelming.
0: Can I get the sound effect one more time? 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

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See? This is I'm leaving the silence because this is the part where a co-host would speak if I even had one, or a producer or a call screener. Yeah, there's no one here to talk. So I just listen to the silence and fill it in with my imagination. Something funny was said.

0: 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Ah, that's way up the dial. Who's going to find that? Oh, my gosh.
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1: 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I'm the only person who works on this show. That's true. There is no call screener. There's no producer. There's, you know, how it all works on other shows. Like, hey, our producer's doing, or what? Yeah, I don't have that. When I say, let's go to our producer, I'm going to me. And to be honest, I think I'm going to let the producer go.

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2: Greg and Jenny are in a relationship. Ugh, Greg and Jenny. Ugh.
1: Am I intelligent? In one word? I really do think I am, yes.

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1: Hello.
2: Yes, hello.
1: Is this Willy Wonka?
2: So did you hear me sing that Willy Wonka song the other day?
1: Yeah, that was great, bro. That was awesome.
2: Ooh, dangerous territory. If you keep the compliments coming, I might follow it up with the Oompa Loompa theme.
1: I will literally have a nervous breakdown.
2: You know my boss has that same response when hearing my show?
3: 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We're going to dance. We're going to dance and have some fun.

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1: 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I'll be in the comments section. Yeah, if I don't reply right away, I am there. I'm just a little shy. But don't worry, I'm proud of being shy. I'll tell anyone I know I'm shy, and I'll sing it from the rooftops. Well, I'll sing it from the rooftops.

0: Money is just like paper, paper, like just paper for me. 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
1: So what do you value?
0: Integrity. 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
1: Have you checked Craigslist?
0: Yeah, I've checked Craigslist many times, and they are without integrity. 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None.
1: Maybe eBay?

0: 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Who would have thought? It's Greg FM or thereabouts.
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3: 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Have y'all met Greg?
1: This is not an answering machine, but I'm still going to beep. 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
4: Oh, wow.
1: Wow? Well, surely there are better three-letter words to describe me, like meh. What are you up to?
4: No, just some beer.
1: Some beer?
4: Yeah, drinking tonight.
1: Okay, how much is some?
4: If I had no kids, I could do like probably 7 or 8.
1: My favorite part is that you've actually crunched the numbers. If only I didn't have the kids.

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1: 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We think. What do we want?

0: 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We know you have a lot of radio stations out there to listen to. 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
1: Read it off to me.
2: I think it was from my PO.
1: Your last text was from your parole officer.
2: Yeah.
1: Well, now I want to hear a love song called P.S. from my P.O.

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0: my fiance, who have been together for 9 years, we're going to conceive a child.
1: Ah, congratulations. I love that you said it like someone reporting news from Bethlehem. Conceive a child. That's cool, though. I'm excited for you.
0: Yeah, and she's got a BS in, a BA in fine arts.
1: No, you were right. As someone who has one, I can confirm a BA in the arts is also BS.

0: 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If you've hit 106, you've gone too far. You're going to have to circle back. It's Greg FM. Yeah, why not? That works.
1: Hi, I'm Greg.
2: Hi, Greg. It's Joanne. How are you?
0: Joanne.
2: I always listen to you on my way home from work.
0: Wow. So you end your work day with even more stress.

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1: Okay. Okay.
2: Greg?
0: Greg.
3: Greg!
0: Greg.
1: Who are you with?
4: My girlfriend.
1: How long you been together?
4: A year and a half now.
1: A year and a half? Wow. I can't imagine how many times you've said, I don't know, what do you want to eat?
4: Yeah.
1: So what's the secret?
4: Patience.
1: Patience, yeah, that's important. Especially if you have to pee and they're already in there.
3: Communication.
4: Yeah, and communication.
1: Communication. Yep, that is so important in relationships. That's why I gave my ex a telegraph. Well, that was her exact reaction.

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1: 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But it's actually me. I would love to hear from you.

0: 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Not a turnip, the vegetable. 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
1: Greg Poop.
0: I've lost track of whether my camera has a phone or my phone has a camera.

0: Okay, so it says here, and this, I don't know. This, okay, yeah, here it is. Greg FM, and then it's like 10, 5, and there's like a dot, and then it's like a 9. Is this like MS-DOS prompt, or what's going on here? So it's 105.9 Greg FM. So if you, if you're wondering or whatever.
1: I have a joke for you.
0: Well, okay, but I'm living a pretty great one.
1: What's the difference between a fish and a guitar? You can't tune a fish.
0: I don't know if you realize, but tune a fish sounds like tuna fish, which is a type of fish.
1: Okay.
0: Yeah, therein lies the comedy.
2: 2, 3, 4, ooh!

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2: 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Keep that stuff open all show long. Pour vous. That was French for you. Why did I do it? Because I think it makes me sound fancy.

0: Graham.
1: I'm all Greg. Pleased to meet you.
2: They say cell phones in the future will only allow people to make calls after an eye scan. Can you believe that? People in the future use their cell for more than just texting?

0: Hey, is it Greg?
1: If it's Visa or MasterCard calling, no. Otherwise, yes. This is Greg.
0: Hey, I was wondering if I could make a request.
2: I don't want to grow up. I'm a Toys R Us kid. A million toys at Toys R Us that I can play with.
0: From
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0: What's your thing, your hobby?
2: Big guitar nut.
0: Big guitar nut. There's an animated character waiting to happen.
2: Yeah.
0: Okay, that's all I'm getting for that one. So do you own a lot of guitars?
2: I sure do, yeah.
0: How many?
2: Almost 20.
0: 20 guitars? I don't even want to envision that many sound holes.
2: Yeah.
0: Oh, okay, that's all I'm getting on that one. 0-2. So, do you think of your guitars as your family?
2: Oh, yeah, big time.
0: Yeah, same, yeah.
2: But you play too?
0: Yeah, but I also think of my family as my guitars, even when Grandpa asks me to stop doing bar chords on his neck. Third time's a charm, there it is.

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0: Her. 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Me.
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0: Her. Because you're immature. Me. No, you're immature.

0: 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So what's going on? How's your night? What are you up to?
1: My neighbor says he's got something to tell me that's going to blow my mind.
0: Oh, boy.
1: What that is.
0: Well, be careful. That was the kind of stuff Jeff Goldblum's character would say during the first act of The Fly.

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1: Mm-hmm. Reach out on the social media, at Greg B. Harrell, Twitter, Instagram, Greg B. Harrell Show, Facebook. I keep that stuff open all show long. I'm in the comments section if you need me, so just say, Greg! You know, use exclamation points so I know you're saying it as such.

0: must be lonely because every time I call, it's like always available.
1: Hold on. Can you say that again? I'm going to use it for my dating profile.
0: Hey, you know what? What kind of band, like, what kind of name would you name a band if you had a band?
1: Well, I mean, I've been in so many bands over the years, though most would not publicly admit I was a member.
0: Oh, you play music?
1: I mean, as long as you're putting quotes around music, yeah.
0: Okay, so you play music.
1: Ish, yeah. But if I was naming a band, I'd call the group End More, because you're guaranteed to be included on every festival.
0: You're okay, don't mess with me here.

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0: So you're listening to the show?
3: Uh-huh.
0: Okay, well, remind me to get your address for an apology card.
3: Okay.
0: Okay, I'll have to pick up that joke later. It's fallen flat on the floor. So what are you up to?
3: Just hanging out.
0: Wow, you said that like you're part of the mafia.
3: No.
0: No, of course not. You work in waste management, wink, wink. Well, I gotta get back to my job. My career is basically wearing a Chicago overcoat. Have a good day.
3: I will. Thank you so much.
0: Mm-hmm. Oh, and please let your capo know how kind I was to you.

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This summer has been hot. Really hot. This summer has been so hot that if I spend any more time with it, people will start assuming I'm rich. Well,

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Come one, come all. Because, well, I mean, currently, according to the ratings, come one.

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1: Is this Gracie Harold? 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

0: 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We're still working on the jingle.
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0: 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Woo! That's faster than I thought. It's Greg FM, or it is Greg FM if you don't like apostrophes.
1: Is Greg good?
0: Why do you have a headache?
2: Because I've had like an earworm all day.
0: An earworm?
2: It's like a song stuck in your head.
0: That is so, so bad. Manamana.
2: Yeah.
0: Manamana.
2: Yeah.
0: Manamana.
2: I get what you're doing.
0: Well, I'm trying to help you replace one earworm with another.
2: I know.
0: Okay, did it work?
2: No.
0: Ah, manamana.

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0: 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And don't include this part where I'm asking for the echo effect, because that's sad. Greg FM, Yuki.
1: It's Greg, right?
0: We just had this thought. Wouldn't it be awesome if Walmart added an upper

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1: It's just I already have a girlfriend.
0: Oh, how did you meet your girlfriend?
1: Well, we met at school. We just first talked, like, slowly.
0: You talked slowly, so you were like, "Will you be my girlfriend?"

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1: I think so, yeah. Greg FM social media. Yeah, of course. So it's at Greg is a radio station on almost every social media platform, except for X, I think it is, where it's at Greg is a radio station.

0: What up, man? How's it going? Yeah. How do I get a free t-shirt?
1: Oh, okay. No time for my answer. Free t-shirts. No, I don't even have free lowercase t-shirts.
0: Wait, you got anything for free?
1: No, the only thing I can give away for free, nobody wants.
0: Oh, why is that?
1: Because it's my heart, and I'm just basing that on what I'm told during every first date. All right, well, I think we let the awkward pause go long enough.
0: Okay.
1: Cool.

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1: What?
0: Why?
1: Oh, no, Greg's fine.
0: What's going on?
2: Oh, no, you know what? You are a great personality. That's why I'm so sold on this radio station.
0: Oh, thanks. I'm glad we could sell ourselves to you. It saves us having a garage sale this weekend.

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1: That was me doing the kr noise. 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
2: 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So there's that.
3: Then how about Greg?
2: Yeah, Greg. So how's the love life?
4: I have a little side action going on right now, but as far as dating, right now I'm solo and I like it that way.
2: I love how you talk about dating like it's a blackjack bet. What's side action?
4: Like I'm having an affair with a married lady.
2: Hold on, Victor Newman.
4: Yeah, she's my best friend. We've been best friends for like about 10 years, and we just started having sex.
2: You should write this down and make it a chicken soup for the no soul book.

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0: 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I don't know what the boom was supposed to signify, but boom.
1: Hi, Greg. I'm Chandler. This is Monica.
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0: What? You're kidding. Why?
2: Some random guy named Greg.
3: I don't know if I've met Greg.
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1: Hey, can you do a British accent?
2: Hello, can I have a beer, please? I'd like another beer, please.
1: Well, I mean, it's not a British accent, but it does sound like an unruly Australian moments before the bartender says, all right, that's enough.
3: A beer, please? 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

0: Is this Greg?
1: I'll tell you, the social media for this show, wildly interactive, because I always have it open and I'm always monitoring it. So I respond as quickly as I can. Yeah, if you got something to say, you can't dial in on the phone, social media, at Greg B. Harrell, Twitter, Instagram, Greg B. Harrell Show, Facebook. Let me know. I'm up for it, and I'm not sure what that says about me.

0: Okay, listen, you guys played a song 2 days ago. It was 10 to 6 in the morning. I was going to work, okay? I need to know the name of this band and the song.
1: Well, you know, a good place a good place to check when you need answers is your imagination.
0: Yeah.
1: I'm so glad you feel that way.

0: 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Let me get this straight. Greg FM 105.9? Okay. Wow. Okay. Wow. It's Greg FM.
1: I'm Fantastic Greg.
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2: Okay.
0: Okay, I'll have to pick up that joke later. 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

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And I know what you're thinking. That can't possibly be true. It is. 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

0: 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Anywho,
1: Greg is what I call my...
0: If you think the dryer shrunk your clothes, well, we've got some bad news. It was your fridge.

0: 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What makes someone beautiful?
1: Modesty. A beautiful woman is modest.
0: I believe the most beautiful people are modest.
1: I think so.
0: Yeah. How great am I for saying something like that?

0: Hey, Greg, okay.
1: So listen, if you just want to listen to the show, that's cool. But if you also want to chat over the social media, that's possible with this program. Sometimes people just like put like a weird emoji thing and I'm like, am I supposed to comment back? So just say something like comment back. Remember, I have a radio DJ's brain, so I need it very clear.

0: random guy named Greg.
1: The Apple car will have windows, so it's going to be tough to avoid a crash. Ba-dum-bum. A-tush.

0: Yeah. Do you want to hear my Taco Bell order?
1: You know what's so funny? I was just saying earlier today, why won't anyone regale me with details of their fast food order?
0: You're gonna hear my Taco Bell order. I eat 5 Crunchwrap Supreme, 4 Supreme Burritos, 2 Nacho Fries, and a large Baja Blast.
1: Well, talk whoa, Belle. Is this your stomach's Everest? I'm impressed.
0: Thank you. The order is a lot, so they end up giving me like plastic bags, and it feels like kind of a reward in a way. Like, here you go. You get the good quality bag because you ordered so much food.
1: You are a TLC show waiting to happen.
0: Yes, I am.

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2: Right on, dude. 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

0: 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It's Greg FM. Please welcome to the show, Greg. What were you doing?
1: I was just dropping a girl off at her house.
0: You're on a date?
1: I wouldn't call it a date. We have to go for food.
0: Well, wait, that does sound like a date. Are you a commitophobe?
1: Am I what?
0: A commitophobe, like you're afraid of commitment.
1: Yes, absolutely, 100%. Except I'm not afraid. I just know I'm not ready. Because I am fully prepared to one day be able to commit to one person for the rest of my life. But that day is not today or within the next 5 years.
0: My God, if this was the 1980s, James Spader would play you in a movie.

Greg SM, 105.9. Yep. When machines take over, will they try to build a time human? That's a joke about time machines, time human. I've always found that jokes are far more satisfying when someone explains them to you after.

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I'll be the one answering the phones because, well, there's no one else who works on the show. And you're like, why doesn't anyone else work on the show? I don't even like working on this show. Why would anyone else?

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There we go. That should suffice.

0: 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Yeah. It's Greg FM. Laughing away the insecurities.
1: Greg.
0: Sorry, I was just pretending to laugh at something so as to appear more relatable.

0: 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Boop. I don't know why I make noises like that. It's probably some sort of deep-rooted insecurity. Let's move on.
1: You know what? You're a phenomenal disc jockey. I want you to be honest with me, okay? Disc jockey, is that an insult?
0: Oh, no. The insult is what I do with the title.
1: You know, you answer the phone. You're class. You're a class act.
0: Well, with a face for radio, a phone's the only thing I can pick up.

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1: 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If you're listening and you're like, I'm going to say something to this guy, that's where you can say it. Comments section. And if you want to reply, just be like, hey, Greg, reply to me.

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1: Yeah, you live here now, Greg.
0: Greg. I just attended an open mic night, and now I get why closed mic night is far more common.

0: Is this Drugby Harold?
1: You know, I mean, it could be. I do have his same day-old donut aesthetic.
0: Just want to say you're doing a great job.
1: Ah, well, this makes me feel better than when I get a gold star sticker for having a dry night. but we've talked before, haven't we?
0: No, we haven't.
1: Oh.
0: This is the first time calling.
1: Must be one of the voices in my head.
0: Hey, you're awesome, man. You're really awesome.
1: Oh, this is like the phone call equivalent of when someone thumbs up my text.

0: Right now, I'm just hanging out in my room, actually listening to the station.
1: You're hanging out in your room?
0: Yeah.
1: Are you going through a Brian Wilson phase?

0: 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Yep. 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
1: Greg.
2: How are you?
3: Greg.
0: What's up?
1: Just driving home, you know.
0: Yes, I know what driving is. So do you keep stuff in your car just in case you're stuck in traffic?
1: Yeah, I mean, you know, there's always pens in the back of my car, too, just in case.
0: Pens. When you said pens, I thought you said depends.
1: Actually, long road trips, I do bring them. Me and my mom, we were both wearing depends. We didn't have to stop at all.
0: Hold on. You and your mom both wore depends on a road trip and then went to the bathroom next to each other while you were driving?
1: Yeah.
0: Great. I'll never listen to Paul Simon's Mother and Child Reunion quite the same again.

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All right. Do you want to go faster? Unfortunately, that's not possible. We have to continue at the same speed. That was for show. And I gotta say, it's really annoying when people don't stick to the script I wrote in my head of how the argument is supposed to go. Cut it out!

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0: 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Okay? So everyone just... Okay? It's Greg FM. Let's all move past it.
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1: 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You can see what I look like up there because I'm not afraid to get on the camera, in spite of everyone saying, maybe you should be afraid to get on the camera. 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
0: I never waste time questioning my decisions. But why is that?

0: Yes, Greg B. Harrell.
1: Pretty much. Most of me is here, yeah.
0: I'm happy to talk to you. I've always listen to your show. This it keeps me happy.
1: Oh, well, thank you for listening. And you said I make you happy?
0: Yeah.
1: I'm scanning for irony, but I don't detect any. Well, making you happy makes me happy. So this is what it feels like. First time for everything.
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0: 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It's Greg FM. We hope.
1: Yeah, you live here now, Greg.
2: Okay. Oh, cool. Yeah.
0: Oh, working in radio isn't a career. It's adult daycare.
3: Well, I can see that, actually.
0: Exactly.
3: There, you win.
0: Oh, I don't know about that. Waking up as Greg B. Harrell every day sure feels like losing.
3: Okay, well, I gotta go here.
0: Oh, yeah, there it is. My parents say the same thing every phone call.

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0: Do you ever have trouble sleeping?
4: Yes.
0: What's your trick to fall asleep?
4: What's my trick?
0: Yeah, like, do you count sheep or a different quadrupedal?
4: Melatonin and Trazodone.
0: Wow, that's a lot of vowels. I could never afford those words on wheel. So what is sleep like on melatonin and Trazodone?
4: The ones with Trazodone can be just very vivid. Waking up in mid-motion.
0: Waking up in mid-motion.
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0: I think you just named our synth pop band.

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Call Greg FM, 888-760-1977. And I know what you're thinking. Oh, yeah, it's like other radio shows. I'll be on hold, or I'll have to talk to a couple other people before I get to Greg. No, I'm the only one here. Is there anyone else here? No, see? It's going to be a direct line to me, so talk soon.

So, to some listeners, this is WGAP, Merrillville, Knoxville, Greg FM, a loud media station. But to most listeners, you went too far on the dial. You're going to have to go back or hit scan seek or something. Yeah, sorry about that. Greg FM.

0: 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Nope, not sure why.
1: Yay, Greg!
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0: Yeah, I know, I'm eating a lot, but this is my cheat year.
3: What?

0: Greg FM. Say.
1: So I was calling you. What was I calling you for?
0: Oh, no.
1: Dang it. See, I got busy and I forgot what I was going to tell you.
0: You forgot?
1: Well, I've been rearranging my room today, okay?
0: So is your room now feng shui?
1: Yes, it's definitely more feng shui.
0: You know, once I tried to feng shui myself, the fountain installation was very painful.
1: Totally.

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3: 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A Christmas Carol 2, Blob Cratchit.

0: Hey.
1: Well, hey yourself, partner.
0: Yeah, this is Mr. Gregory Harrell, right?
1: Mister? Well, that's pretty formal. I'm glad I wore a cummerbund.
0: I haven't called you in a while.
1: I mean, that could make you any one of my close family members.
0: Listening to you, and I thought, oh, is this guy Gregory Harrell still on? And I'm like, oh, yeah, he's still there.
1: Yeah, my boss is also just as shocked that I'm still here. Yep.

0: 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What? 1059? Ah, that's way up the dial. Who's going to find that? Oh my gosh. It's Greg FM.
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3: 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You're just too damn funny.
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4: After 4 minutes, I flip it over.
2: So you're spending your night flipping the bird?
4: Yes.
2: Well, oh, come on! That's all you're giving me for that joke?
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My favorite Star Wars movie is Rogue One. Of course, back then we called it The Great Rogue.

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2: I don't know if I've met Greg. Hi. Have I met Greg before? Have we met?
1: It's just me alone in a room with the lights turned out. And the lights are turned out in the room as well.

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1: Why were you on the debate team?
2: I have a lot of pent-up anger, and I like arguing with people, and there was no Twitter. I still am. Thank you very much.
1: Well, wait. What haircut did you have?
2: A scene haircut. I was like an emo kid.
1: Okay, so not a total genius.

Greg. Reach out on the social media at Greg B. Harrell, Twitter, Instagram, Greg B. Harrell Show, Facebook, Greg B. Harrell TikTok. I say that one fun because I'm kind of insecure with who I am, so I change my vocal patterns to seem kind of fun. Yeah, there's a lot to work on.

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0: Love happens when two people can't imagine asking anyone else the big question. I don't know, what do you want to eat?

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1: Well, first, let me ask, can you hear me? Because our mic has been behaving like a disgruntled teen.
0: I can hear you, fortunately.
1: Fortunately, you can hear me. Yeah, well, let's see if you still feel that way after this conversation. How are you? Last time you called, I remember you told me you're getting back together with your girlfriend. How's that?
0: Gone again.
1: What? It's over again? What in the name of season 3 Ross and Rachel happened?
0: Yeah. Oh, God.
1: But seriously, I am sorry to hear. What went down?
0: We kind of just both agreed that it's not happening.
1: Well, I mean, if you love something, you have to let it go.
0: That's what I say.
1: That's what I did with my physical appearance.

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0: I don't know what that slapping is in the background, but I'm just going to move past it.
2: I'm packing my cigarette.
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1: Well, what's new in your life?
4: Found out I'm going to be a dad.
1: What? You're going to be a dad? Congratulations.
4: Yeah. Thank you. So it's in a gray area.
1: A gray area?
4: And I mean, if it turns out not to be mine, you know.
1: Hold on. If it turns out not to be mine.
4: Yeah.
1: Should I be booking you on Maury?
4: No, I mean, yeah, I just, stuff was happening with a girl. I'm not sure. I'm waiting for it to be born so I could, like, you may test that little. If it turns out to be mine, well, if it doesn't, well,
1: I think you just won Father of the Year.
4: Yeah.

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1: I know. Sometimes I may be a little I'm not the sharpest. What's the rest of that saying? Well, whatever. Sometimes I'm not that sharp, I guess. Tool in the shed.
2: Bazinga! There it is. He's got it.

0: say?
1: I think so, yeah. Hey, reach out on socials at Greg B. Harrell, Twitter, Instagram, Greg B. Harrell Show, Facebook, Greg B. Harrell, TikTok, YouTube. Yeah.
2: I've heard people say that too much of anything is not good for you, baby. But I don't know about that. As many times as we've loved and we've shared love and made love, it's, it doesn't seem to me like it's enough. It's just not enough, baby.

It's Greg FM. Greg. Our planet is the hottest it's ever been. In fact, it's so hot that we won't realize how great we'd be with the planet next door until the last 15 minutes of the story.

0: I have a question for you, Greg. The question is, are you for or against daylight saving time?
1: Well, I understand that daylight saving time is pointless. It's like the calendar's sociology degree. What do you think?
0: I think that we need to leave it one way or the other. It would be much simpler instead of every 6 months having to reset all our clocks and watches.
1: Well, yeah, exactly. If I didn't have to worry about correcting all the clocks, I'd have more time to correct everyone who says savings.

0: 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So, sorry, Freudian slip. Freudian slip.
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0: 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So you're drinking?
4: 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There's nothing major going on here.
0: It's fine. I'm not a cop.

0: 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Sup? It's Greg FM.
1: I'm fantastic, Greg. Gregging everyone around me.
0: What's your hidden talent?
2: I don't know. I can sing like Snow White.
0: You can sing like Snow White? Uh-oh. Here we go. All right, let's hear it. Come on.
3: Oh, if I smile and a song.
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0: Your family must be patient people.
2: 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My dad's in the car right now.

0: Okay, so it says here, and this, I don't know. This, okay, yeah, here it is. Greg FM, and then it's like 10, 5, and there's like a dot, and then it's like a 9. Is this like MS-DOS prompt, or what's going on here? So it's 105.9 Greg FM. So if you, you know, if you're wondering or whatever.
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1: 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I don't know why I added clapping either. 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

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All right. 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Yeah.

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1: 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Nothing.
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0: Is this Greg?
1: Reach out on the social media. Or reach into the social media. I'm not sure how the internet works exactly. But either way, at Greg B. Harrell, Twitter, Instagram, Greg B. Harrell Show, Facebook, Greg B. Harrell, TikTok. If you can't reach out on the phones, that's a quick way to get at me. Now, you will see pictures of what I look like on the social media. So prepare yourself. Maybe have some Tylenol nearby and a way to wash your eyes.

0: Can I request a song?
1: Yeah, of course. You know, I'll let you say it.
0: Okay.
1: So I need this in the following order. Your name, why you love listening, what you're currently doing, where you work, band you want to hear, when you first heard them, album that features the song you want to hear, and the song itself.
0: Okay. Am I supposed to say all of that?
1: I'm recording, so if you have any problems, we do have a safety word.
0: A what word?
1: A safety word. Just say it if you run into any problems. The safety word is pineapple.
0: Pineapple?
1: Exactly. And we're rolling.
0: I'm Michelle. I listen for my favorite bands. And what's after that? Hello? Pineapple?
1: Are you okay?
0: What were the other things?
1: Yeah, it's the other things. Your name, why you love listening, what you're currently doing, where you work, the band you want to hear, when you first heard them, album that features the song that you want to hear, and then the song itself.
0: Okay,
1: from the top.
0: I'm Michelle. I listen for my favorite bands.

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0: Hold on. Say it again. I got to write this down for my new business card.

0: 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It's Greg FM. Mm-hmm, mm-hmm, mm-hmm,
1: mm-hmm. I say, Greg.
0: What's going on?
2: 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You are a great personality. That's why I am. I'm so sold on this radio station.
0: Oh, thanks. I'm glad we could sell ourselves to you. 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
1: 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So if you want to call me here at Greg FM, it's 888-760-1977. If you don't want to call me, well, I mean, I understand. Me and me haven't even spoken years, so it makes sense.

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1: What is it about my accent, Greg? I have to know. Is it just because it's so genuinely real and it's not an act that it just startles people?
0: The Southern accent provides people comfort. 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
1: If you ever want to get in touch, social media is a fast way. At Greg B. Harrell, Twitter, Instagram, Greg B. Harrell Show, Facebook. Keep that stuff open all show long. Would love to hear from you about whatever's on your mind. I almost said melon, but at the last second I switched to mind. I don't know why I added that little fun factoid, but

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1: Well, so is my life in general.
0: Your life in general.
1: Seriously, I feel like I'm living in a mockumentary.
0: My husband says you have to learn how to play a ukulele.
1: Oh, I love the ukulele, especially pretending it's a regular-sized guitar and I'm a giant.
0: Take care and keep up the good work, no matter what anybody says.
1: Oh, great. Now I'm going to be up all night wondering who said something.
0: Bye, pal.
1: Bye. 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
2: 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Ugh, Greg and Jenny. Ugh.
3: Hello. How does the day find one?
4: Good.
1: Yeah? You sound tired.
4: I'm pretty tired, so.
1: Yeah, hey, I get it. That kindergarten's a grind, huh? Arts and crafts. Just pick one or the other.
4: Yeah.
1: Playing in the same sandbox day after day. It changes a person.
4: Bye, Greg.
1: Nope, that's the end of the conversation already. Okay, well, I could have called my parents for this.

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0: 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That's faster than I thought.
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1: I make baby blankets and baby booties and baby hats.
0: Yeah, well, what is it with babies needing the word baby in front of all their products? I don't say, where's my adult blanket? 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
2: 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I keep all that stuff open all show long. Like I said, I'm the only person here. I turn the lights out, and I keep all the computer screens monitoring the social media. So then when someone comments, I can instantly be like, hey, well, I'm here too. You know, loneliness, it's a powerful motivator.

0: So how do you spend your days?
1: I'm just waiting for the kids to get out of school.
0: Ah, you're their getaway driver.
1: I am.
0: So is it cool having kids?
1: Oh, yeah, it's good times. That's why I had six of them.
0: Six kids?
1: It's true.
0: Doesn't that officially qualify your uterus as a timeshare?
1: Six kids.
0: You must have to pretend to like so many presents.
1: Yeah.
2: Yo, man.
3: Yo.
2: Open up, man.
3: What do you want, man?
2: My girl just caught me.
3: You made her catch you?
2: I don't know how I let this happen.
3: With who?
2: The girl next door, you know? I don't know what to do.
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4: 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He must not be answering the phone.
0: How dare you, sir? I'm a radio professional. I do not get drunk at work. I get drunk before work.

0: 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Please make sure to use an echo effect on that, because otherwise it'll just be me saying it. And don't include this part where I'm asking for the echo effect, because that's sad. It's Greg FM. What are you up to?
1: Driving.
0: Driving to where?
1: To my karate class.
0: Oh, I love karate. In fact, I always enjoy a cup of Earl Grey after and call it my karate.
1: Yeah.
0: Yeah, okay. That didn't work. So what belt are you?
1: Like men's medium.
0: No, I mean karate belt. Oh my goodness. This is the sweep the leg of conversations.
1: Yeah.
0: Oh, stonewalled again. Okay. So what is your sensei's name?
1: Sensei Andrew.
0: Andrew. If he's doing casual karate, is he Sensei Andy? Wow, third time's not a charm with the karate jokes. Noted.

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1: Tres, two, uno.

Okay, my voice cracked. 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This is WGAP Merrillville, Knoxville, Greg FM, a loud media station. You're here by mistake? Yes, yeah, samesies. 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
1: 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I left that space blank so I could fill in a reason why you'd visit the social media. 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
1: No, I got this. 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In my head I'd be scratching, well, my thoughts were busy hatching if I only had a brain. That song's autobiographical for me.

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2: You guys are pretty good. I really like your voice.
0: Oh, you like my voice? Oh, well, thank you. Yeah. You know, some people have said that I have a voice like butterscotch. Are we laughing with me or...
2: Nope.
0: No, we're not. Okay. I didn't think so.

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1: What's up?
2: Hey, I wanted to know if you could do a special request for my wife for me.
1: What am I saying from you to your wife?
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1: Oh, jeez. How about you love her?
2: I love her so much. Yeah.
1: Wow, that's great. What a message. I applaud your originality.

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1: How about this? 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

0: 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Greg FM, 105.9? Okay. Wow.
1: Come on, Greg. Pleased to meet you. Greg.

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